0: Adam for 20, ma'am. Can you have that unit is on scene at the 409, switch to HVAC-3 and acknowledge fire burn?
1: 459, please send 50 over to Henry Deck 3.

0: Lisa of the West Side District 3343 Beach for 666 Zebra at 10750 West Abbott Avenue, 10750 West Abbott Avenue for 666 Zebra. All units respond, acknowledge on 300. All is cleared at 1710.
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0: a picture of her on her bed with a gun next to her. Where it ends. I'm not sure where she got the 417 from. Address with her mom. Doesn't think that her mom is there. There is a mini picture. Miniature dog on a residence that's not aggressive. Mother's name is going to be Beverly Richardson.
1: 10-4 through Alpha.
0: 10-4.

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0: And then Adam for 20 gifts.
1: And for the driver of the Nissan Altima will be transported to a Brazil with as a precautionary, and the passenger might be transported to PCH. I'll confirm on that.

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0: going to see if somebody had a key who lived close by, and then the call dropped.
1: Or got a sliding glass window in the back of the residence.
2: 342-44, can you attend that?
1: Imagine the back of the residence has sliding glass door. 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

0: 3-4-2. We're going to hear a breaking down here and head on out. 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
1: 345, can you please show me that station 300 St. Paul Battery?
0: How far?

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1: Adam 220.
0: From the 21 and the 25, as well as the 902, a 509, and then a 902 and the 231.

0: 342.
1: And also 100 charts. Looks like Marcy missed her Are You Okay call. She lives alone. She's able to walk. There's a lock, a lockbox on the garage. Fire has not been to the residence since June 5th. Florida, you Charles?
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1: Good answer.

0: 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Thank you, 234.
1: 20. 2455, good morning.
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1: So far.
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1: IR 2601 6755.

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0: 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I'm going to reach out to the sergeant, and since the guys are actually contacting us, I'm going to see if they just want to go over there on their own or if they're still requesting us.
1: Somewhere. 23, if you have any questions before you call the sergeant, you can call the 1030 line and talk to Michelle. She took the call.
0: Yeah, I'll go ahead and do that first.

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1: Can you put me on that, John 392-0?
0: 10-4, I believe they're working it on Henry 6 with Phoenix.
1: Copy, I'll 10-50, thanks.
0: You're welcome.

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1: 34, you're in custody traffic, thank you.
0: Thank you.
2: Lincoln 346.
0: 346.
2: Grant, may I add me to 351 traffic, please?
0: Sound 4.

0: 346 and 351. I was getting clarification from a call taker. So the male subject pointing the firearm at the daughter is along the delay. He's described as a Hispanic male, skinny, dark brown or black hair, wearing a blue, white, and brown shirt. And again, this is all according to the children.
1: 351, I copy. Thank you.

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1: 34 Tom.
0: Can you add me to that traffic for the other Tom unit?
1: 10-6.
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1: 343. I'll take the 670 off of Everett. And can you show me a scene by 21?
0: No, sir.

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0: 322-TOM.
1: 322-TOM.
0: I'll be 23, just FYI, looks like DPS is on H6, not Phoenix.
1: I'm trying to figure out what's going on with this.

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1: Any Henry to the John, 392 Zebra, Shell Main Route.
0: 10-4, we're trying to figure out what we're working it on again, but at least primarily right now, east side.

0: 332
1: Tom.
0: 332 Tom. Just confirming we're going to be working on hospital traffic off 200 now.
1: District 1, Sergeant is in charge. If I can have a 10-50 over to East, please.
0: 10-4.

0: Lincoln 225.
1: Lincoln 225.
0: Give me to the 509, please.
1: With Edward 283.
0: 10-4. Edward 283. I'm gonna be typing in some notes into the call.
1: And route to the address?
0: Yeah, I'm gonna go with them.

0: Lincoln 222.
1: 222.
0: Good morning. You just have that 415 over in the 221.
1: 10-4, good morning. 12306 South 47th Avenue, no contact. Correction, there's been two callers. Jeanette would like contact by 21 with results.

0: Hold on.
1: Sam, I copy the cancellation. We're about 5 minutes. I will continue for 670.
0: Four.
2: Can we run an attached RO for the vehicle?
0: Four.

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0: Can we get an RNQ for Otis? And then can you attach the Mini Cooper, please?

0: Well, for the, an ATF, for the Shawnee agency, she's possibly 54 Adam and has a firearm with her.
1: And she's in that Cooper?
0: Yeah, 10-4. Yeah, it's going to be Emerald Green.

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1: There was a last seen westbound on Drury and 98th Drive about 4 hours ago.
0: 10-4.

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1: Four.

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0: And we're in 23.
1: Number 23.
0: Yes, ma'am. Do we have the RO James Larson attached to the call?
1: I believe so. Let me double check. $23, he's attached to it, negative $27.
0: $10.4, thank you, ma'am.
1: Okay.

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1: 344, go ahead.
0: I see Bravo 344 running some things. Trying to make sure it's just for info. It's not supposed to be on anything.
2: Bravo 344, just info.
0: So far, thank you.

0: 这位同学，
1: This is Black Bear 961 off of all the police. 10-4.

10346. 10346. 10346. 10346. 10346. 10346. 10346. 10346. 10346. 10346. 10346. 10346. 10346. 10346. 10346. 10346. 10346. 10346. 10346. 10346. 10346. 10346. 10346. 10346. 10346. 10346. 10346. 10346. 10346. 10346. 10346. 10346. 10346. 10346. 10346. 10346. 10346. 10346. 10346. 10346. 10346. 10346. 10346. 10346. 10346. 10346. 10346. 10346. 10346. 10346. 10346. 10346. 10346. 10346. 10346. 10346. 10346. 10346. 10346. 10346. 10346. 10346. 10346. 10346. 10346. 10346. 10346. 10346. 10346. 10346. 10346. 10346. 10346. 10346. 10346. 10346. 10346. 10346. 10346. 10346. 10346. 10346. 10346. 10346. 10346. 10346. 10346. 10346. 10346. 10346. 10346. 10346. 10346. 10346. 10346

0: in 2022? And Sam, 221B, please.
1: RD231 West Elliott Road, 410 Sam, priority 3.

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Thank you.

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1: 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Thank you, ma'am.

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0: 4, I'm code 4 for now.
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0: Perfectly. Can you pull myself on that, please?
2: 10-4.
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1: Negative, say this, Charlie Valetta, when you're ready.
0: 10-4, Hispanic female, out of Arizona, last of Archuleta, Adam Robert, Charles Henry Union, Lincoln Edward, Tom Adam, first of Cynthia, Charles Young Nora, Tom Henry Ida Adam, 08-15-1998.
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here in 222. 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
1: This is Sam Victor.
0: Copy, can you show one in custody, please?
1: Okay.
2: Three, four, three, 27, 29, 10, 50.
1: 10, 50, please.

Emergency traffic will be for the Westside District 3344 be for 962 Union, Happy Valley Parkway, Loop 303, Loop 303 and Happy Valley Parkway for 962 Union. Units responding remain on station 300, all is clear, 1958. 344, Happy Valley in the 303. For the GIS map, this is going to be Peoria's traffic, so we're getting them on the phone, but it's a two-vehicle accident, a dark Jeep, and a dark SUV.

0: Lincoln 230.
1: Lincoln 230.
0: Yes, ma'am. Papa 930 Charles. So, you can break and head over there for them.
1: Any unit to break for the 930 Charles on 233?
2: Right, 232, we'll break.
1: Thank you. 34818 Broadway Road. Home at the neighbor's address, and there is a mastiff and a dual locked in the same kennel. That looks like the mastiff is trying to kill the doodle.

0: Union 344, can you send me the 961 hold?
1: Never. Uh, 14515 Granite Valley. Looks like the caller backed into another vehicle. The owner of the Chevy was not there yet.

0: The emergency traffic will be for the Westside District 3352B for 770, 6th Street and Hector Road and 6th Street for 770 units. Fire on Station 300, all is clear, 2010.
1: 341.
2: Thank you, 344.
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2: 350. 346.
4: 44, 46, 350, 351. 6th Street and Hector Road. Our call is advising we just drove by and saw people fighting and shooting at one another. It appeared to be over a vehicle. We're still trying to gather. We heard one shot, looked back, and said at least six guns were drawn. Like the history with the phone number, we've had 930s and 647s.

0: 341.
1: 341.
0: Hey, man, can we try and work on vehicle descriptions, please?
1: The area quickly. I'll try to see if she remembers anything. I'll call you advising that deputies were there today. It looks like a male in the background stated he also heard several shots.

Emergency traffic will be for the east side, District 4, 436 B, per 901, 40918 North Parker Court, 40918 North Parker Court for 901. Here's responding to main on station 400, all others clear 2013.

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1: Two, two, three. Could you please send me the 902? I apologize. The 902 and the 225.
0: 10-4-1-2-5-3-8, Pelican Drive.
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0: 10-4.

Units on the 770. The caller can advise is that the vehicle was possibly bluish gray in color. The car was a few blocks away. Or people.

0: vehicle will still be on scene, but the people are not. It's a cross on Hector. Be situated in a V shape.
1: Forty-six, I copy.
0: Thank you.

0: 6166.
1: Ten four 2019.

0: units on the 770. For today, I found the 240 that was called in, and then a 902 off of Hector, which looks like somebody was trying to report their vehicle stolen. I don't know if it's in relation, but it's cross-reference if you guys want to take a look at them.
1: I want to copy, thank you.

0: brief phone. I'll leave 72 to the firehouse.
1: And Forrester Sherman. Proceed with neighboring agencies. For the Hilo, the night of her Fox, do you want us to check with neighboring agencies?
0: Copy. Airport. Greenville, I'll copy those notes. I'll go to that. 5-0-8-6-5 Hector.
1: That was 351 going to Hector.
0: Yeah, down 4, is that what that suspect is? We all get a description.
1: This info is from fire. They unfortunately didn't have a description.
2: Conclude station code 4, all the occupants have dispersed. We have one out, I'm out with 101 right now. She's advising that there was no gunfire here at this property, but I'm still investigating.
1: Code 4.
0: Thank you for 50. Do we have any information for the firehouse on the state of injuries?
1: Other than the gunshot wound to the leg, negative.
0: Can I have 770, please?

0: 346 copy, that's on the 28.
1: 346.
0: Tom 7, Adam 623.
1: 10-4. 350, Ranger 17.
2: Copy, 24.
1: 346, vehicles 29 negative, 895, Buick left of store at that address, 50856 Hector, expired May of 26.

0: Lincoln 146, high 1050 for 2729.
1: I'd rather you stick to this channel since you're by yourself.
0: 10-4, last of Charles Ocean, Lincoln, Ida, Sam, first of Maria, common sailing, date of birth 11-12-1987.
1: 10-4.

0: he was a victim right now. He's still 4. He does have a gunshot wound to the parent left leg. This is going to be related to the 240 he found earlier.
1: 250, copy.
0: Tell him that. It's going to be the same suspect. It's going to be that Chewy.

0: Phoenix has given us Henry Deck 7 to work this with Ranger.
1: 10-4.

0: 351.
1: I'm going to get to right now. That suspect, Chewy's, obviously still at number 50865. We'll type the road. He said when he will, it is 1-8.
0: Ten 350, with that being said, do we still want DPS?
1: Maybe we can or not.
0: 10-4. Who is clearing? I apologize.
2: 70 traffic.
0: 10-4.

0: 321 Tom.
1: 321 Tom.
0: Yeah, I'm at 770 as well. You can get extended.
1: Okay.

0: 330 Tom.
1: 330 Tom.
0: We run a premise history on that Hector Road address. Let's see if we can identify Chewy.

0: 340, code 20.
1: 2013, thank you.
0: And the effect of trigger advised of the traffic holding.
1: 7-4, thanks.
0: Thank you.

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0: 10-4, 5, Paul Adam, 3, X-ray 6.
1: Michael's 29 negative, A 2019 RAM, 2500, Leslie Garcia Martinez out of Miami, Arizona. It's also an address out of Tonopah. Looks like there where you guys are expiring in 27.
2: Thank you.

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1: 614 Victor.
0: Ma'am, can you clear me a 401 traffic and show me 10-7, please? 10-5,
1: whatever.
2: 344, I'm 23.
1: Over.

0: Was that 342?
1: 10-4, man. Can you send me the 2-10-3?
0: Avenue south of Contemporary 21 with results. Turn the planet.

0: We possibly found a match for Jesus, aka Chewy. 29 negative. Looks like he was about a half block away.
1: Looks like healthy, thank you.

0: Mary, 221.
1: 221.
0: 221, can you send me the 778?
1: One 12 North Leslie Court. Clouds advising that the house directly behind her, there was a single shot fired. He asked more questions, and then the caller was unsure if it was that or a firework. They want contact information.
0: 225, can you have me that?
1: Never.
2: Victims need to be transferred to Vanderbilt with an online training.
1: 250, copy.
2: Penalty to the incident location.

0: One, I'm sorry, what location?
1: It'll be 6-3 and Hector.
0: 10-4. 3-15, did you copy the victim to Bannerdale Web, non-life threatening?

0: think he's gonna have a warrant out of Louisiana for stolen property. His 27 is gonna be valid, expiring in 2028.
1: 24, copy. Thank you.

going to be John David Adam, 7 Charles Robert Adam. Carly thinks the driver is 54 Adam. They're all over the road. No plastic for the complainant.

0: 225.
1: It's going to be a number 3 for any fireworks or shot fired.
0: That vehicle, the plate does come back 29-2014. Dodge Grand Caravan, last of Mendoza, address off of Alta Vista and Levine, expired in 25, showing suspended, no insurance, and attach.
1: And 4.

0: Like in 225?
1: 225.
0: Do you have any prior calls for service from this address, if I'm remembering correctly? Caller might be 918.
1: Okay, let's

0: time I just cross-referenced a call from June.
1: Send 4, can you copy the 28, please? Bravo, Young Paul, 6448.
0: Confirming that was 6448 at the end. 29 negative 17 Honda Civic, last live Hartley at that address, expired January.

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1: 482 Charles.
0: Can you please add me to Lincoln 225's traffic?
1: Over.

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1: 345. Please, 961, pull on the 44B.
0: Granite Valley,

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0: Is the vehicle there?
1: Negative.

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1: 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It'll clear it up.
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0: Yes, ma'am. That male no longer lives at the residence. I checked the surrounding area where the call was at. Number 30. Can you put me at 3 off this call, please?
1: So far.

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1: 371.
0: 506, please.
1: 313th in Alabama. Close everything. There's two 101s that were threatening her dog at the park in the R-54 Adam. They were last seen headed westbound on Alabama. Once again, in a white Honda passenger car, 20 out of Arizona, Charles King Adam 924. Looks like A101 is heard arguing with somebody at the park now.

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0: 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And at 342 as well.
1: 420733, Tip Top Mine Road. The caller's 26-year-old daughter is throwing things and hurting herself and hitting everyone. 101 is heard in the background. Didn't sound aggressive. No weapons in the home. Does take medication to calm her down. No 267 or 268. I think it was physical earlier, hitting the complainant with a broom. Daughter's going to be a Jennifer Perez, 427 of 2000. Does not have access to a vehicle.
0: My apologies, ma'am. 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

0: Emergency traffic will be for the West Side District 3344B for 666 Zebra, Joe Max Road, 155th Avenue, or 155 Avenue and Joe Max Road for 666 Zebra. Units responding, we have station 300, all others clear, 2149.
1: 343.
2: 345, Brittany.
3: 342.
1: 341, Brittany.
4: 341-23N-527-416, North 154th Avenue. Who else wants it?
5: 344, extend it.
4: 3-4. Advising that her husband, Coleman Brown, took off into the desert with a firearm. Right now, that is all the information I have on this call. I am 2 weeks ago because he was really 54. Adam described him as a white male, 5'10", light brown hair, wearing a dark green shirt, jeans, and boots. She's worried that he is going to hear the sirens and do something. I'll start looking at history.
1: Sorry, you can have him.
4: 10-4.

address. 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Prince has a history of depression, does take medication. He's been drinking a lot today. Do not think he will try to do anything to you guys, just himself. He was last seen headed westbound from the residence towards 155th Avenue. The caller has the keys to all the vehicles.

0: 343.
1: Can you voice the description of the problem?
0: He's described as a white male, 5'10", light brown hair, last seen wearing a dark green shirt, jeans, and boots.
1: Can you see if you can find it, if you have a spot you like to go to in the desert to cool off or anything?

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There's a lot of brush and tree. 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He refused. 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
2: So far.
1: 23, 23. 10. Call it right. I'm going to go to the house first.

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0: We still have the complaint on the call. 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
1: That works. Thank you, ma'am.
0: Do you prefer junior half or senior half to get the call?
2: You can go to senior half.

0: Party there.
1: Can you possibly have multiple firearms on him?
0: I'm sorry, 10-9.
1: He might have multiple firearms with him.
0: Copy, you may have multiple firearms with him.
1: Go ahead. Can I have another unit come to my location? He might still be on the property.
2: 45 en route. About 60 seconds out.

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0: 1025, thank you. Mary 223.
1: Thank you.
0: 1035. 1035. 1035. 1035. 1035. 1035. 1035. 1035. 1035. 1035. 1035. 1035. 1035. 1035. 1035. 1035. 1035. 1035. 1035. 1035. 1035. 1035. 1035. 1035. 1035. 1035. 1035. 1035. 1035. 1035. 1035. 1035. 1035. 1035. 1035. 1035. 1035. 1035. 1035. 1035. 1035. 1035. 1035. 1035. 1035. 1035. 1035. 1035. 1035. 1035. 1035. 1035. 1035. 1035. 1035. 1035. 1035. 1035. 1035. 1035. 1035. 1035. 1035. 1035. 1035. 1035. 1035. 1035. 1035. 1035. 1035. 1035. 1035. 1035. 1035. 1035. 1035. 1035. 1035. 1035. 1035. 1035. 1035. 1035. 1035. 1035. 1035. 1035. 1035. 1035. 1035. 1035.

0: 341.
1: 341.
0: Man, can you need 24 number 4 for me on this and put me on the 640 Central?
2: 340 Central.
1: Three, four, three, sorry, you said same traffic?

31626 West Thunderbird Boulevard. Everything by the lawn bowling area. There's a black car and a black SUV. The car thinks they're doing 267 and would like it checked on.

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1: 225.
0: Rest of it, please.
1: 141-2323, Roe v. Avenue, contact by 212 Phoenix PD. Looks like they're out with a BMW, and it was possibly abandoned or stolen. Didn't come back as such, though.

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1: 225.
0: My apologies, ma'am. Phoenix just wanted to check with the RO and see if they were aware of the whereabouts of the vehicle, correct?
1: 10-4.

0: 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I believe it should be the QT off brand.
1: 10-4, it is. Thank you. 11309 US 60. There's going to be a subject that needs to be 712.

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1: 10-4.
0: Three forty-three.
1: You said 660 on 10-4, sir. I actually just added a note in there. If you can take a look at it, then I'll let I don't know.
0: Yeah, I'm coming from Roger Johnson and Graham.
1: 10-4. Thank you.

0: Yeah, I'm in that 907, please.
1: Whatever it's time for.
2: 7842. I just talked to the clerk at QT. Says El Mirage officer. I don't see him or the 101 here, so let's go in number 9 into them.
1: 10-4. Sam 1842, you gonna be giving them a call, or are we just number 9 it?
2: It's my one, but that don't seem around, so they must take care of it. That's what the clerk told me.
1: 10-4. Thank you. I'll go ahead and clear you off. 71 copy.
0: 371 a copy. Thank you.
1: 10-4.
3: Okay, 342. 342. Okay, so direct that 2 times, right? So I close it out.
1: 10-4.

0: 341.
1: 341.
0: Ma'am, I'm going to 647 Charles. I don't know if that was closed out or if they called back and canceled.
1: Is that access?
0: Yeah, 10-4, please. Thanks.
1: Stand by. Let me see what I can do.
2: Thank you, 371.
1: Seventy-one.
2: Give me that 666 with 43.
1: 10-4.

0: 222.
1: 222.
0: You can tell me the 239 Victor.
1: 3034 South 68 Drive, unit 6, 239 Victor Priority 2. Complaining and advising that her neighbors are fighting. I'm not a bit physical. Thinks that some male who lives there possibly has a 417. The complainant is in their backyard hiding. She can't hear anything due to, again, her hiding, so.

0: When you can have me do that.
1: 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Lincoln 235.
0: Lincoln 235.
1: Code 20.
0: Sam 2467. Thank you, ma'am.
1: 10-4, thank you.
0: Lincoln 225.
1: 225.
0: The RO advised that she was lending it to her son and that he was supposed to have it. Sounds like he might be on his way home or something. If you want to give Phoenix a call, let him know.
1: If you guys can give him a call, sir.
0: 10-4, could you put their number in the call notes?
1: 10-4, I appreciate it.

0: Be clear. 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
0: Stand by.
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0: 35, sorry, go for traffic.
1: It's going to be eastbound on Pima and Dodson. I'm going to be out with the rear passenger car. 28 is going to be Bravo Zebra Young 4562 for no 20 away.

0: 5/29, 2014, Nissan Altima, registered to an Alpha out of Phoenix, Express 5 of 27. Lincoln 225, Phoenix PD gave the officers 21. If you could follow up with the name of the son when you get a moment. I appreciate it. Thank you.
1: 235, just going to update my location. It's going to be on Dubois Ave.
0: Ten four.

0: Can I just talk to the fire captain? 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
1: Ten four.

0: 44. Sorry, I thought you were out. 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
1: Could you send me to 411, please?
0: Turn 4, contact by 21 to Michelle, priority 3.

10-4.

0: Services Officer on that number. The son's name and date of birth is in the call notes. Any chance you could reach out to Phoenix just long enough?
1: Yeah, I'll go ahead and do that. I'll take care of it. Thank you.
0: 10-4, thank you, ma'am.

0: 343. Come here.
1: 343, go ahead.
0: Robert 4, Nora. George Edward Robert 3, out of Arizona.
1: -2010 Ford F-150, registered to Jesse at a Centennial Spider Circle 27.

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1: Last unit clearing.
0: 225. Could you have me to the 239 vector?
1: 225, 10-4.
0: Alright, 232.
1: Mike, just one for me.

0: 23, 23, all those.
1: Four, thank you. Mary 232.
0: 415, please.
2: Copy, another 20.
1: 343.
2: Robert, 4, Nora, George.
3: Edward.
2: Edward, Robert, 2, out of Arizona. And, the cord does have a hose, or the, yeah, the cord does have a hose going into it.
1: Ten four and 343, 29 negative for 2013 Toyota RAV4 registered to Jesse Edison City Express 11 of 26 Mary 232, 20704 West Rainbow Trail 415 priority 3 contact in person. Go ahead.
4: Just a version, call four.
1: 10-4, thank you.
2: Lincoln 371, can we start fire to this? And if you guys were not sure, if that vehicle's occupied.
1: 10-4, sir.

0: or for them to go all the way in?
1: Have them stage for now. We just got a better angle. The vehicle is unoccupied. We're trying to make contact, see if anybody's inside.
0: 10-4. Do you want to station?
2: Negative.
0: 10-4.

0: Lincoln 220.
1: 220.
0: Yes, ma'am. This is 22-123. If you can give a quick update, then how far is 21 from this location?
2: We're so far, it's no contact at the door.

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1: 220, copy.
0: 228, copy, 6.
1: 10-4.
2: 226. Brilliant. I'm ordering distress.

0: Lincoln 346.
1: Two 39, Victor in the 47, please.
0: 344, same traffic.
2: Two 33.
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0: 460 Guskin Road, 239 Victor Priority 3. 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Contact 921 with results. For your traffic, be advised that the complainant was arguing with fiance, that's 54 Adam. He did take off with their 1-year-old son on foot, eastbound toward the Circle K. The male's name was Noah Ada. Was not being aggressive towards the child. No weapons in the home or on the fiance. And correction, they do have guns in their safe inside. Male is being described as a white male, 5'5", skinny, wearing no shirt and blue jeans, no shoes.
1: Sir, copy. I'll be extended from Aguila.
0: 10-4.

0: 31. Mary 231.
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0: 10-4.

0: 可以团结。I'm trying to get a hold of the complaint three times and just keeps hanging up on me. It's a number three.
1: 10-4.
2: She told you wrong, 23.
1: 10-4.
2: I think I do it all.
1: 3-5-1.
2: You shouldn't have seen a better deal with it. Stand from a hero.
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1: I have an hour stage, correct?
2: You guys asked us to stage them. Do you need them or you want us to cancel?
0: You can cancel them.

Nice traffic will be the Westside District 2322 B for 904, 6426 South 119th Avenue, 6426 South 119th for 904. Here's Spider Man, $200 for 2253. 6426 South 119th Avenue for 904. Avondale PD with the information advising that they're off to drove by and saw a barn that is on fire. Fire is going to be 17 as well. And we have no history with that address.

0: Yes, ma'am. There's a female. She's giving me distress signals, saying that there's a male inside and possibly physical.
1: 10-4. Do you want the station?
0: Maybe not this time. She's going to change and come back outside.
1: 10-4. 220 copy.
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0: 1020 is requesting a 21 by you. When you get a second.
1: Ten four.
2: 321 10.
0: Go ahead.
2: Come in at 2 3 0 Victor and 47 V 23 7.
0: 10 4.
1: 5 times imperfect.
0: 10 4.

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1: Yeah, I'm here.
0: Code 20.
1: 208-9, thank you.
0: 10-4, thank you.

0: I mean, rolling 23. It looks like fire's already rolling 23 just ahead of me. Yeah. Structure on fire. Can't tell what kind. Dead end on 118.
1: 10-4.
2: 3-23 as well.
1: 10-4.

0: Lincoln, 225.
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1: So far, copy. 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
1: We just have Mary 2203, I think, is rolling right now.

0: 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Have taser? One have taser?
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0: 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What's the result? 9231.
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0: Three 7625 West Buckeye Road, Priority 3.
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0: 20733 West Tip Top Mine Road, 415 Paul, Priority 2. Completed advising daughter who is about 26 years of age is throwing stuff and hurting herself and hitting everyone. Call so you can hear the 101 in the background. And that the daughter was not being aggressive at that time. No weapons in the home. The daughter does take medication for mental health. The 101's name is Jennifer Perez. No weapons again in the home and no pets. At the residence.
3: Person. 46, I'm clearing out for X-ray and Avenue 2, 344 traffic, please.
0: Turn 4.

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0: Put us on that 9:30 and show us 23 minutes. Sorry, too bad. We'll be circulating the area.
1: 10-4.

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1: 10-4, thank you.
0: Where are you from?
1: 10-9.
0: You confirm on the warrant?
1: 10-4, copy, confirm on the warrant. Commander 3.
2: Fox Commander 3.
1: Sir, we have been able to open off of Melinda Avenue. Can we get a dispatch? Can I put you back on?
2: Yeah, 10-4. Put me back on. I thought I closed out earlier.
1: 10-4. Thank you.

0: 220.
1: Maybe I have this thing knocked out. I'm going to go ahead and call off this call and I'll be see you there, Victor.
0: 10-4. Your warrant has been confirmed.
2: 10-4, thank you.
0: 10-4.

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0: Code 20.
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0: 10-4, thank you.

0: Well, can I get a rolling? The Arizona, Paul Lincoln, Tom, Sam, Tom, Frank.
1: 29-2004 Honda Pilot registered to a Richard out of Phoenix 6x7 of 26, ring suspended.
0: 10-4 traffic.
1: Go ahead.
0: 111 in Connecticut for 27.

0: Where are you 41st?
1: 71. 343?
0: 21,
1: 23
0: and 6. Sir? Yeah, 10-4. You can just keep them coming.
1: 10-4.

0: 35.
1: 10-4, can you open up the 670 for us, and then we can 234. We just had a company drive up to us saying there might have been a possible rolling 239 Victor, possibly. We're going to go around the area. We're going to be looking for a vehicle that she's claiming that she saw is happening, which is going to be a red Chevy Malibu. We also have a potential address of where that vehicle might be in, so it's going to be 788 West William Street, and we'll circulate the area, see if we find anything, if we can make contact with anybody mentioned in the description, we'll go from there.
0: 10-4.

0: to Arizona 28.
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0: Paul 5, Adam 0, Edward Tom. Ready for second?
1: Go for second.
0: John Adam 39, Paul.
1: Adam 0, Edward Tom 29, you get it for a 2022 Jeep. Registered to Kimberly and Claudia. Adam Glendale expires 12 of 26. And the second 28, young John Adam 39, Paul 29, negative for a 2018 Ram. Registered to Aki and Vera out of Pinion. That expires 7 of 29.

0: Do you mind running the 28 for me, please?
1: Go ahead.
0: Thunder, Arizona, 4 Victor Adam, 1 Young Adam.
1: Negative for 2014 Nissan Altima registered to an Australian lot of Kilo Bend, expires 2 of 27.
0: Sounds good.

0: TJR.
1: Yes, ma'am. I believe that last NHL passenger in the 93 Lincoln was supposed to be 234 to 285 traffic.
0: Sure. Thank you.

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1: Can you clear me a 4, please? 10-4.

0: Unicrew, what call are you needing?
1: 371 and 343, can you clear us a 4 off that 910, please?
0: 10-4. Under one. 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
1: Litchfield Road and Indian School. With them, Arizona. Bravo North Adam, 3 John 3. Failing to maintain lane. It looks like we're much going northbound on Old Litchfield Road.
0: Test advice.
2: Anyone, can we have fire immediately at ICR, or 42 7 chest pinch?
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1: copy 907. 7. I-10 westbound, approaching Avondale Boulevard with DPS. Looks to be a traffic stop or possible 961.
0: 10-4.

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0: 275.67 to 1, so I can clear.
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0: Can you put myself in 324 Tom on that audible 221, please?
1: West Winston Drive, audible burglar in priority 2 will be for the Armando Zamora residence area evacuation to service for entry exit.
0: Lincoln 225, yeah, we did 330 Tom, correct.
1: 10-4.

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0: 10-4. 346, the other one on Ash Street, is it going to be related? Can we get them or leave them apart for now?
1: We're going to leave them apart for now. Two separate complaints, two separate issues.
0: 10-4.
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0: 10-4, just us.

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0: 3529 negative for 2015 Chevy Malibu, Lavo, registered to Maria and Roberto out of Gila Bend Express, 1 of 27.
1: Ten four.
0: Ten four.

0: Looking 234.
1: 234.
0: Just want to advise that we're at 201 Jeb Stuart Street. We found the car that matches the description. We're going to be making some contact.
1: Do you want the station?
0: Four guys.
2: Do you mind running a 28?
1: Go ahead.
2: It's going to be out of Arizona. It's going to be Sam, Tom, Adam, 1, David, Zebra. My apologies.

0: 322 Tom, can you go up to 28?
1: 322 Tom.
0: Arizona Charles Edward Tom 6333. This will be at the neighbor's address. There's a alarm going off at that one too.

0: 35 SEM, I just won 322 Tom, 29 negative for 2001 Chevy Silverado, registered to a Ramon out of Levine, expires 5/27. 235.
1: Yes, ma'am. Just advising, it's going to be a number of threes to make any contact with anybody at this residence. There's no signs of distress or any signs of being broken. We're just going to keep circulating the area, but as of right now, it's just going to be a three.
0: 10-4.

0: I'll be on I-10 westbound with Arizona Flaring Frank Adam 63 Victor for speed, and I'll be at the 83 Third Avenue off ramp.
1: Mary 221, Phoenix Fire is going to be transporting to consume. I'm going to follow them.
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3: 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I'll be on West Thomas Road and North 144th with a Tesla, a truck.

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0: You have 350, give me 21 and get the 10s.
1: 350. Can you call, I'm sorry, 21-351, waiting in a moment.
0: Unfortunately, I get off for 346.
1: 10-4.

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1: 341.
0: 75th Avenue in Peoria, Peoria, out of Arizona, William Bravo Adam, 5 George 0, 28 light.
1: Okay. .4129 is negative, it's coming back to 106, Trivium Paula, last 7 seek out of Mesa. Expiring 27, but showing suspended, no insurance.
2: Mary J. 32, can you send the 488, Mary, please?
1: 41112, Indian School for the pilot. In person, about a 15-minute delay, they had an individual steal 10 to 15 bags of ice, got into a four-door Chevy, 28 out of Arizona, is already attached, comes back to a Malibu with an address out of Buckeye.

0: Thank you for your 40. This is an audible at Copper State Pavement, which we have a lot of history at, but it looks like they're seeing a possible tow truck driving on the lot. Do you want a number one or have a deputy start?
1: We're gonna go there and check it out.
0: 343, can you start to this?

0: And that's it.
1: Over, thank you. 8002 83rd Avenue. Evacuation is the entry gate. Again, a lot of false alarm history, but they do see a tow truck driving onto the property.
2: 343, copy truck.
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0: Yeah, Mayweather, Arizona. Last name, David Ocean Mary Ida Nora George Union Edward Zebra. First name, Ocean Mary Adam Robert. Date of birth, 12/15/06.
1: Record back out of Arizona. Do you have an oil on your source?
0: Three, four, two,
2: one second. We can please roll and cover rolling.
1: 5-1.
2: Smoothie, Arizona. Frank William Adam. 0 Bravo Lincoln.
1: Standby. 351 Frank William Adam, 0 Bravo Lincoln, plates not associated with the vehicle for 2016 BMW.
2: 10-4, copy traffic on that vehicle. The 0-16 van, no registration, okay, with the Chevy Silverado.

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0: Ocean 8788 4738.

0: 343, 29 negative, 27 ID card only for that Olin provided.
1: So far, can you spell me a 2 with the Olin?
0: Anything special?
2: Nope.

Drop 827-29, however long it is. Last of Bravo, Adam, Tom, Tom. Adam, Lincoln, Adam, Nora, Adam. First of Bravo, out. Sorry, Bravo, Robert, Adam. X-ray, Tom, Ocean, Nora. Date of birth, 10/24/2002.

0: Lincoln 642. Was that 342?
1: Turn 4, somewhere going 23. All of them.
0: Turn 4. 351, I'm not getting a record back. Do you have an OLM?
1: OLM's going to be Bravo 345-0700-2303.
0: Is it out of a different state?
1: It's going to be out of Illinois.
0: 10-4. What is Braxton's middle initial?
1: Yes, and John.

0: For the 670?
1: Yes, ma'am. The 670 that we have here, we have multiple calls for service for the same allegations. We spoke with her many times before. Can we verify with like a 220 to see if we can number one this?
0: 10-4, I was going to ask him in a moment. Bye-bye.

0: 220, based on the call history and no new allegations, we can number one.
1: I mean, sorry, you are covered on my end. We can number one it.
0: Copy that.

0: Any emergency traffic will be for the Westside District 2625B, First and Dairy 9, Victor, 13621 West Glendale Avenue, 13621 West Glendale Avenue for 2 9 Victor. Units responding to me on station 200, hello, this is clear 0237.
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2: 223. 220.
0: 10-4, 13621 West Glendale Avenue for apartment 1221, 239 Victor. Company advising her ex just came to the residence, kicked the front door and trashed the place, kicked her in her face. She is at the house by herself. Subject's name is Makoti Jones, about 36 years of age. Still trying to get further.
3: D20, if we could find out if he's on foot or in a vehicle, and if so, description, make, model, that kind of thing.
0: Call taker's working on it. Just bear with us. They're Spanish speaker, and they're getting white online. What was that last unit?
1: 3232, 1050.
0: Negative, famous channel, standby.

be advised, the subject's arm, he grabbed her, or the complainant by the neck. She's bleeding from her face. He has been calling her all day. He did try to triple five her, whoever was at the house.

0: Are you staging? Are you going to wait for another unit?
1: I'm going to try to find the apartment first, but, you know, what did you make contact for the neighborhood?
0: 10-4.
2: Two 25, I'm about three out.

0: 39 victims, though the subject may have left. He is being described as a white male, brown hair, shirt, black in color, jeans, and black shoes.
1: Good direction of travel.
0: Sure, the call taker is trying. They're on buoyance.
2: 220 back. 1221 is going to be on the east side of the complex, about in the middle, midway down. I came in from Litchfield Road, and the number three for any blackout. He's a black passenger car.
0: 10-4.
2: And 220 back. Given the language barrier, do we have someone Spanish speaking en route?
0: You said 10 rounds to Spanish.
3: I didn't hear half those.
0: Four. And 225, it's unknown director of travel. Does not live in the area.

0: We'll be rolling shortly. They're about 3 out.
1: 225. 225. Can 220 advise if he is on the east side on the outer perimeter of the complex or inside the...
0: Inside the outer perimeter on the east side.
2: I'm just advising. We're 4-4 here.
0: 10-4. Thank you.

0: 3:41. Yeah, 10-4 made contact with the 101. She's code 4. I think they're wrapping this up.
1: 10-4. Thank you. Please, the call to your dishonor, double check. Thank you.
0: Okay, 222.
1: 222.
0: There we have 4, please.

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0: Do you mind sending me the 671 that's holding so I can clear it off?
1: 10-4, sorry about that. 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
1: Go ahead.
0: It's going to be 0407-536-718.
1: 10-4, your guys' radios are really the good on there. I missed the first number.
0: First number is 8-4.
1: 10-4.

0: River, Ortiz Medical, she's going to stay here with 53. They can continue their interviews. Teacher is going to head west area of Glenda or Cotton to see if we can locate her. She gives her approximate area where this gentleman lives.
1: I'm sorry, your guys' radio is really good. So I caught 101 refused medical and that you guys will be heading westbound to Glendale Cotton, approximately where the mail lives, you and 225.
0: 10-4, ma'am.
1: 10-4.
2: So 3-27-29, I Cuban passport.

0: Mary 223?
1: Yes, ma'am. It's going to be a two-part listening. Paul Ocean, Mary, Paul Ocean, Rick, David Ocean, Charles Adam, Mary, Paul Ocean. First name is going to be John, Edward, Sam, Sam, Ida, King, Adam. Date of birth is going to be December 24th, 2001.
0: Standby.

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0: 35. Can I get a 2729?
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0: Lincoln 225, we copy in Arizona 28. It's going to be associated with our potential suspect.
1: Go ahead.
0: 9 Frank Adam, 4 Young Lincoln.
1: Ten four, 29 negative for 2018 Chevy Silverado, registered to Cody out of Tucson, expired 726.

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0: 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Thank you.
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0: 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It's going to be a number 3 here for the Audi. The gate code that worked was 31558.
1: 10-4.

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0: 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We're going to be 17 back to ITR.
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0: and 235.
1: 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My apologies.
0: 10-4, sir. Code 20.
1: 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Thank you, ma'am.
0: 10-4, thank you.

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What's in? Sorry, 724 26.

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1: Traffic. It was 281. He had me to add 223's traffic.
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0: 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Can we get an update from them to see where they transported?
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1: You five.
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0: Stop traffic.
1: Good morning.
0: SRA 5 South now, milepost 142. It's going to be a black Ram pickup truck, license plate Edward Bravo Adam, 2 Bravo Tom Adam for expired since, looks like 2024.
1: Yes.
0: Adam, 342.
1: 342, standby, just one. Adam 235, 29th negative, Edo Bravo, Adam 2 Bravo, Tom, Adam, a 2019 Ram 1500 out of Buckeye, expires 6:30 of 24.
0: 342?
1: Excuse me, 342.
0: Bring me at 343 for the 647 Charles, please.
1: 10-4.

do you hear me? Three, two, two, Henry on West.

0: 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William Adam Adam Ocean Mary Sam comes back to a 2023 Ram 2500 to a Robert or Kathy Killian, 14913 North 131st 34th Lane in Surprise, expires 10/31/26.
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0: 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Adam 350.
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0: 10-4, thank you, good morning.

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1: I have a priority 3930 in the 221B.
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0: Adam 53.
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0: Ham 343. 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
1: Jennifer?
2: Edward 381.
1: Edward 381.
2: Can you send that 487, 42's BN? Good morning.
1: Jennifer.
2: Edward 381 back. If you want to disregard 91, I'll take care of it.
1: 391.
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0: 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Fire is still 17, correct?
1: 10 floor.
0: Three, four, three, 10 floor, thank you.
1: 10 floor.

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0: 233, the 29 is negative. Young Bravo John 7332 comes back to a 2024 Ram pickup to a Nathan Southerly. With an expiration date of 4 of 2027.
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0: 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Thank you.
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1: 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Are you code 4?
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0: Emergency traffic before my flight district 3371 before 901. 11443 North 113th Drive, 11443 North 113th Drive. All units responding, acknowledge remain on 300. All others current 748.
1: 371,
0: it's 11443 North 113th Drive. Our call is made to a 76-year-old father's pass and his head fires in the house.

0: 提供原来那个裁判会。
1: Can't talk. And our caller is saying he was last seen awake last night, and CPR will not be started. The last time we were at the residence was in February for 6:70 on a Dell Champagne.

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0: King 296.
1: Yeah. Actually, I have a 240 in C. Do you want me to take that 415 and 23B?
0: 220.
2: I'm on the 2150-109.
0: King 296 is asking if you'd like him to take that 415 and the 223B.
2: 220 back. I'm negative at this time. That's a notable caller I got. I'm going to have to do a 21 to the deputy, and then he can respond with that deputy when that time comes.
0: 10-4.

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1: Adam, 2-2-3.
0: Can you send me that 415, please?
1: 10-4. King 296 in traffic.
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1: 232.
0: Okay, send me the 918 call on 232. And can you also email me the petition, please?
1: Yes.
2: Audible, please.
1: Jeff. Avenue Suite John 1. Novus 9 Pain Institute, entry exit front door.

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1: 25 or
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1: 346.
3: You're on West 10 Road, North 10 11th Avenue, with Arizona. King, Ida, Edward, Frank, Frank, Nora for speed.
1: T29 is negative. King, Ida, Edward, Frank, Frank, Nora, 2020 Chevy, Colorado, out of El Mirage, expires 7/15/26.

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0: Emergency traffic will be for Westside District 3342B, 4962, 99th Avenue and Hutton Drive, Hutton Drive and 99th Avenue. All units responding, acknowledge, remain on 300, all over the square, 834.
1: 34243.
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3: One.
0: Be 99th Avenue and Hutton, SUV and a motorcycle. It looks like they're pulled over at the rec center. The motorcycle rider was wearing a helmet. It looks like at first the SUV driver was not aware that she hit him, but she did end up pulling over at the rec center.

0: I just wanted to clarify, both vehicles are pulled over into the rec center, right?
1: I will have to verify. I know the SUV is pulled over in the rec center. I don't know about the motorcycle. I'll find out.
0: Copy. Thank you.

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West Patton Road and North 210th Avenue with license plate Arizona Lincoln David Adam 811 on a silver Toyota Corolla.

0: 391.
1: All right, I'll be 23. He's going to be in the southbound lane of 99. The motorcycle is blocking the lanes, but looks like the rider is up.
0: Rider should be in the Rec Center parking lot as well.
1: Yeah, 10-4, and fire is right behind me also.
0: 10-4, and 346, the 29 is negative. Lincoln David Adam 811 comes back to a 2010 Toyota Corolla to a Terry Garrity out of Wickenburg 560 Pin Lane apartment 103, expires 228 of 27.
1: At 346, 10-4, and I copy the 1035, 10-4.
0: 10-4. Just short vehicles.
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2: You notify Surprise PD there's a 961 in the eastbound lane, number 3 lane, on Bell, just west of El Mirage.

0: 91, can I give you a plate?
1: Jet 4.
0: Go on the motorcycle. Adam, Robert, Adam, King, Ida, Sam. And the SUV is on the other side of the parking lot, so that's it, isn't it?
1: Jet 4. Hi there, Adam, Robert, Adam, King, Ida, Sam, 2006 Yamaha Cruiser, out of Sun City West, expires 3 of 2027.

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2: Can you please send me the 459 item and the 44 beat?
0: Chancellor, 135-33 West Gable Hill Drive. It's going to be the Crawford residence. They did speak to the homeowner, and he said he just left, and he set off the alarm himself but was unable to give a proper passcode for the garage door.

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1: Adam 346, give me just a few minutes to clear off and I'll start.
0: 10-4, and I just called McDowell and left him a message as well.

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1: Yeah, 10-4, I mean, 17, what is your?
0: 10-4.
2: 232, if he wants to meet at the parking lot at Jack Ruffy and McDuff.
0: And team 296, when you're available, if you could meet at the park and ride at Jack Rabbit and McDowell.
1: 10-4.
2: I appreciate it.
3: Yeah, I'm 351.
0: By what?
3: Yeah, 415.
0: Jennifer, thank you.

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1: 34.
0: Well, priority 3 is a 586 and 342 and a 47, I think it's 345.

0: Adam 340, may I advise on traffic?
1: Report.
0: It's going to be a 904 at 12322 North 113th Avenue. Looks like fire's en route. There's smoke coming out of that elevator electric room. No flames, but they are evacuating.
1: Simple.
0: Adam 344.
1: You're looking at that 904.
0: Jennifer.

Emergency traffic review for Eastside District 1, 128 feet for an accident with unknown injuries. Riggs and Price, Price and Riggs, all units responding, acknowledgement 100, all of this clear, 908.

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Bravo 378, copy traffic. Okay. To the eastbound Sun Valley Parkway, milepost 125, with Arizona, Victor, Bravo, Adam, 1, Tom, 0, for speed.

0: my Victor Bravo Adam one time zero comes back to a, did I have that right? A 2600 dirt bike out of Dewey. Did I have that correct?
1: Three seven eight. Looks like it's going to be Victor David Adam, 1 Tom 0. We'll be out with the Cybertruck.
0: 10-4.

0: My Victor Bravo Adam one time zero comes back to a, did I have that right? A 2600 dirt bike out of Dewey. Did I have that correct?
1: Three seven eight. Looks like it's going to be Victor David Adam, 1 Tom 0.
2: We'll be out with the Cybertruck.
0: 10-4.

And I'm sorry, what's the mile for? 126.

coming in at 8 p.m. through this time. I've got Victor David Adam on Tom Zero on the 2024 Tesla Cybertruck out of Buckeye Fires 315 of 27.

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0: 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Be on West Patton Road and North 210th Avenue with Nevada 2639 Edward 3 for speed.
1: Yes, sir.

0: And 336 to 29 is negative 26398. Edward comes back to 2017 top hat trailer. Let me rerun that. That's coming out of Arizona. Let me rerun that for Nevada.
1: Adam 346, revoice at 28, 263, 9, Edward 3, Nevada.

And 346-29 remains negative. 2639 Edward 3, a 2023 Chevy True Crew pickup out of North Las Vegas with an expiration date of 11/5 of 26.

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0: I mean, that's fine.
2: Oh, okay, thank you.
3: M-2-34.
0: M-2-34. 4.
3: You're probably getting the mail, though, courtesy right back to 214 Lock Street.
0: And I'm sorry, 214, what was the street name?
3: L-O-C-K-E.
0: 4936. Edward 381, Buckeye PD went out. They said they were unable to find a deceased coyote in Wheaton 1022.
4: Copy that. And I concur with their finding.
0: Yeah.
4: Me with a 3. I'm having problems with my cat.
0: 10-4.

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And can you start a crisis co-responder pulse stage on US 80 so they don't miss it? Maria is also a Spanish speaker, so crisis will need to be made aware of that, please.

0: at 2:30, just for Kent purposes. I spoke with, or actually texted the co-responder earlier, and she was aware of the situation.
1: Chancellor.
2: Transfer is complete. Show me number 5 and put me on that 670, please.
1: Chancellor.

0: 345.
1: Bravo 345.
0: Can you please show us 23?
1: Yeah. 65.

0: Bravo 345, just a nice one vehicle pull to the driveway. Let me know when you're ready for 28.
1: Go right ahead.
0: Out of Arizona, Mary, Ocean, Adam, Ocean, John, Mary,

0: 241 standby, just one Bravo 345, 29 to negative, Mary 0 Adam, 0 John Mary, 2023 Chrysler Pacifica to Glenn Crawford, 13533 West Gable Hill Drive in Cincinnati West, expires 1 of 27. Adam 341.
1: Can you bring me for that 67?
0: 10-4. Bravo 345.
2: This is Bradley. I'm going to go to Florida. We're out with the homeowner.
0: 10-4. Third lane. We've got Oleg calling in saying this nurse walked out. They're not giving him oxygen and no one is there. Let's speak to any staff members. He said there's no one there.

0: portal.
1: It looks like the owner of Everwood, Nathan, called in. He said the caregivers had spoken to him previously about Oleg refusing help from the caregivers and that he does have an oxygen attachment on his face. And he's being uncooperative with care at the facility and is asking for CC by 21 with results.
0: Okay, I'm working.
2: Three four four. Back on 901 Henry and 71.
1: 10-4.

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1: Go right ahead.
0: 003-611, black, no entry.
1: 10-4.

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0: Captain 4.
1: Bravo 345.
0: Bravo 345.
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0: Captain 4, thank you.

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1: 1967, thank you.
0: Jennifer, thank you. Edward 281.
2: Bravo 6863, thank you.
0: Jennifer, thank you.

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Have a priority 3240 in the 221B.

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1: Enclosed meeting number 4, and put myself at 343 back off the 712 flight.
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0: Yeah, on West Benton Road, North 210th Avenue, with a couple of GVs on dirt bikes riding on the shoulder of the road.

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1: Bravo 378.
0: Marriott eastbound Sun Valley Parkway and model post 128 in like a white truck.

29 is negative. Paul Frank 21092, 2021 Chevy Silverado, to an organization, Mears Broadband LLC, out of Rosebush, expires 2/28/27. Ten four.

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1: The East Valley, Sun Valley Parkway and milepost 130, Arizona 16 Adam 44 Edward for speed.
0: Bravo 378 to 29 is a negative 16 Adam 44 Edward 2020 GMC Acadia out of Buckeye expires 11:15 of 26. Adam 344.
2: You send me that 961 on the 45, please.
0: 10-4. Cotton and they will be in the Arizona parking lot on the northwest corner of the intersection. A black Lexus and unknown on the other color of the vehicle.

0: Edward 381.
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0: Would you say that 586 approaches me by 21, please?
1: Turn 4.
2: Final opportunity, East Valley from Valley Parkway, and Mount Pleasant 3.
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0: 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We'll be back on my 99, Sam, please.
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0: Do you want to bring me for that 917 MIB, please?
1: GNSR 238, just west of a white Acura on the side of the highway. It looks like it's been in an accident, but there's no one inside the vehicle.

0: 3 grand the flight. 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I remember being at that Chandler to see if they know where the RO's at, but they know the vehicle.
1: Chandler.

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0: Have a call for 487 Ida.
1: Sorry, you said it is a valid?
0: Bravo 345. That's a 10-4.
1: 10-4-340, copy.

0: 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Adam 344.
1: Roger 28-3.
0: 10-4.
1: I'm Arizona, X-ray Henry 6, Frank Adam, ready for next.
0: Who's next?
1: Arizona, Robert Zebra Adam, 5, X-ray 5.
0: 10-4. Negative, X-ray Henry 6, Frank Adam, 2016 Lexus, Ottawa Dale, expires 6/30/28. And for Robert Zebra Adam, 5, X-ray 5, 2026 Honda Civic, Ottawa Dale, expires 2/15/27.

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1: Hello, 235. I believe that's going to be a negative, but you can check with 482 Charles. I think they're supposed to be here to evaluate.
0: 10-4, 482 Charles. We also had Magellan en route. Did you want us to keep them coming or cancel them?
2: 482 Charles, you can keep Magellan. They're going to evaluate, and they also speak Spanish.
0: 10-4.

0: Emergency traffic is going to be for the west side, District 2 and the 236 for a vehicle crash with unknown injuries at 91st Avenue and Maricopa Road. Maricopa Road and 91st Avenue for a vehicle crash with unknown injuries. Responding units remain at 200. All of this clear, 1051.
1: And a 234, we're out. We have not set mile marker 32 on Maricopa. That should be DPS. I'm just filling in route, and I'll head over there until they get there.
2: 10-4.

0: Roots and the intersection, but on 238 blocking the westbound lanes.
1: Yeah, I mean, yeah, that should be easy. I'll still be in route.

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Have a priority 3, 240 and the 225B.

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0: Jennifer, thank you. Adam 306.
2: 1044, thank you.
0: Jennifer, thank you. Edward 281.
3: Bravo 6863, thank you.
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5: 234, show me 23. It did happen in the middle of the intersection going westbound. I'll get you to 28 in a second.
0: 10-4.

0: Great. Thank you.
1: 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Team 296.
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2: 1046, so thank you, ma'am.
1: 10-4, thank you.
3: 334, show me 23. It did happen in the middle of the intersection going westbound. I'll get you to 28 in a second.
1: 10-4.

0: Phoenix Temple, Arizona.
1: Temple.
0: 930258 Charles. I'll stand by for a second.
1: Go ahead a second.
0: Give me 1 second, then I gotta get to it.
1: And 234, the 29 is negative on 930258 Charles on a 2026 Chevy Silverado. That tint plate expires 8-4 of 26 at Maricopa.
0: 10-4, ma'am. You ready for a second?
1: 10-4.
0: Arizona 2-4, Adam 5-0 or Ocean Victor?
1: 10-4. And that is negative. 2-4 Adam 5-0 Victor comes back on a 2020 Nissan Kicks out of Mesa, expires 4-15 of 27.
0: Send for one of the drivers is confronting us some ordinance. Can you send fire my way, please? Precautionary.
1: 10-4.
0: People also DPS is on scene.

Emergency traffic is in view for the east side of District 4 and the 434 for a vehicle crash with injuries at Celestial and Dream. Dream Street and Celestial for a vehicle crash with injuries. Responding units remain on 400. All others clear, 1120.

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1: Adam 306.
0: Send me the 917 and 345 feet, and you can show me 23.
1: 10-4.
2: Hey, can we have the license plate on that 917? DPS said on the way over here they ran it and it came back as a 509.

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0: 306, copy, please.
1: Temper.
0: Arizona trailer plate 97291 Edward.
1: Temper. Item 306, the 29 is negative, but for 97291 Edward, it comes back not associated with a vehicle. Previous vehicle was a 1985 trailer. It has the make as Charles Ida Robert David with the last four of the VIN 0546.
2: For Kimmy number 9, said DPS and show me on that 509 recovery.
1: Temple.
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1: I'm 222.
3: Now, are you able to reference the EMC number that I attached on the 902, please?
1: Absolutely.

0: And also, for the 961 Robert on that call also, there was a 61 involved. One of our, looks like signs got knocked over, and so caused damage to the windshield.
1: Appreciate the call as well.
2: 10-4, man, put it together. So, yeah, go ahead and open that up, too, so I can take more care of both of them.
1: 10-4.

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0: 10-4.
1: Arizona, Edward, Adam, 9, John, 7.
0: 10-4. 346, 29, negative, Edward, Adam, 9, John, Sam, 2007, Chevy Silverado, out of Glendale, with an expiration date of 10-31 of 25.
1: Four, six, seven, four.

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Go ahead and preempt me from this call and put me on the 961 Robert. I'll do that first, and then I'll take care of the 509 Robert or Frank.

0: 343.
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0: 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I'm 647 out of place.
1: Traveler.

43-1-640 North 99th Avenue at Sun Lakes Medical. For a white male in his 50s and a blue shirt and pants, and a white female in her 50s standing in a black tank top, rolling a quarter. So they're walking in between vehicles with rocks. Could possibly be looking into vehicles, not too sure what the rocks are for. The last thing heading eastbound on foot towards the Family Dollar.

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1: Item 222.
0: And can you update the address on Biz 902, please? It's going to be at 3635 South 43rd Ave.
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1: I'm 232.
0: Yes, 670 at 211 North 357th Drive. I have an open line to just hear someone coughing in the background. We've attempted to call back and no response. Looks like we've had several calls for service at this location, like a 415, 670, a 778, and a 507.
1: Should we copy it?
0: 10-4.

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1: Adam 306.
0: You got the jurisdiction of 8635 North on 69th Drive.

0: for 8635 North 169 Drive. It doesn't look to be anyone's. What are the major cross streets?
1: Yeah, the major cross streets are going to be Alice and 169th Drive. That's right at the corner. But it's a subdivision. Looks like it might be surprises city limits.

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0: I don't think they'll fix the second map for Charm. It's going to be ours.
1: Edward 381. You put me out 306 traffic, please.
0: 10-4.

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0: 344. 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
1: Good morning. Thank you.

0: the male that was holding his head, but this is going to be about a 5-minute delay. Adam 235.
1: Initial 482 Charles and crisis. It's going to be Taros 23.
0: 10-4.
2: 615 Henry. You send me the traffic in District 4, please.
0: 10-4.
3: Adam 306, copy 24. Ma'am, I've tagged the vehicle in the area, and so it can be towed in the next 48 hours if we get another call.
0: 10-4.
3: Yeah, 10-8, ma'am.
0: 10-4.

0: 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Can you copy a 28, please?
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0: Code 20.
1: 1967, thank you.
0: 10-5, thank you. 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
1: Yeah, 4.
0: Thank you.

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1: 340.
0: Both priority 3s, the 902 and the 341 and the 930 and the 344.
1: 10-4-9.

0: 371.
1: Adam 371.
0: You can send me that 902 and the 341B. 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

0: Adam, 346.
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1: 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And the 20s with it, and then are the wheels okay, or is it drivable?
0: 34, couldn't copy that.
1: Are the wheels good? Is it drivable?
0: 10-4 seems to be.
1: 10-4. And then earlier, who did you want us to notify?
0: Should be ULPD.
1: 10-4, we'll start the confirmation.

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0: Aria, again, I cross-referenced the two calls from earlier. Are we going to keep it on the port or put it?
1: Clear out of number one, thank you.
0: So far, thank you.

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0: 10-4, thank you. Q35.
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0: 10-4, go ahead.
2: It's going to be out of Maine. Might be a trailer, just on a trailer. 529-480 foot.

0: 483 Charles.
1: There's another ad at 718 Paul. I'm here. I'm seeing those. Can you show me what's up?

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0: There's not very much information that comes back. It says it is a 2020 trailer and the VIN ends in 9023 and it is active until 2028.
1: 10-4, I copy. Can we just double check? Do you surprise me in the other trailer to make sure the VIN is clean as well?

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1: 235.
0: It's 29 negative 5 in. I did a regional check. It's going back with the same thing. It's to the last of Adam Robert Tom Edward Adam out of Gila Bend, but there's no other information for that person.
1: 10-4, thank you.
0: 10-4.
1: Can you also attach me to the 5 on that frame?
0: 10-4.

0: 234 and 235. So far, the trailer's been confirmed. We're calling to get the RO's information.
1: Informant, be advised, we're told by the victim of the 509 for her vehicle that the RO is on his way here.
0: 10-4.

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0: Before, we just use headquarters for that because we don't have a location. So we're going to ping the phone.
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0: Bravo 325.
1: Bravo 325, go ahead.
0: I am on Nelson Maratrock and Clover with Arizona, John, Edward, Laura, Ida, Frank, Edward, Robert, first meeting.

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0: And District 3 unit available to start for a vehicle accident at 98th and Bell. They're blocking the roadway.
1: And 344.
0: 344, Temper, thank you. 99th and Bell. Red Volvo and a black Acura. Both occupants are saying they're okay. The vehicles are blocking, airbags deployed, glass everywhere.

0: Self.
1: Or you need to, Charles?
0: Just letting you know that 670, it's not going to be ours. The subject's still in California. We're going to figure out who we need to give it to.
1: Time for it. Thank you.

0: 344.
1: You're on 28th Street. Arizona, Charles, Tom, Adam, 626, break for night.
0: Go ahead.
1: Out of Arizona, Tom, 4, Adam, 6, Paul, King.

66 is 29 negative for a 2019 Jeep Compass. Expires 4/27. Tom 4 out of 6 Paul King is 29 negative for a 2013 Acura ILX. Expires 9/26.

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All units will be 25th property. We'll advise.

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1: around Bell Road.
0: Westbound traffic.
2: I'm just a couple minutes out.
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1: Can you check with 344, 341 if they need an additional unit?
0: I'm by. It looks like there's another accident.
2: Emergency traffic will do for Westside District 3343B for 962 at Grand and Del 11 Grand for 962. All units responding acknowledge on West, although there's clear 1539.
0: 342, 343. 371. 243 and 71. It's going to be Grand and Del 11 just north of. We have a 101 that crashed into a palm tree.

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0: 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Do the negative on the 98th and pole.
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1: You can show the RO of the vehicle here. 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

0: 235, X-ray 1, Adam 07, Adam is twin, a negative for 2008 Chevy Silverado to a Claudia, expires 2 of 27.
1: And 344.
0: 344.
1: Can you get two tow flatbeds?
0: 10-4.

0: Edward 381.
1: Edward 381.
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0: 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We just sent the paperwork over. 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
1: Thank you.

0: emergency travel will be for West Side District 2, 222B for 962 Union at El Mirage and MC85, MC85 at El Mirage for 962 Union. All units responding acknowledge on West. All others clear, 1554.
1: Order 23. It's a 3 and 6 and 5.
2: It's an MC85. Looks like there's 3 vehicles involved, a taxi, a pickup, and an SUV.

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1: King 296.
0: Yeah, I'm going at 962. If I make it a little extended because I can't ride fast.

0: U21.
1: And can you preemptively leave the call on the board this put me on our cast?
2: Adam, 223 Canada, has your opinion.
0: So far. For this, it looks like there might be somebody that hit the windshield, may or may not be unresponsive, or starting a fire. Another caller saying it looks like there's an elderly couple in a blue SUV.

0: 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We have another caller saying it was a head-on collision.
1: Two twenty-two, 10-4. Can we check the registration? I believe part of that intersection is Avondale.

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1: Can we get 196, 5?

0: take about three quarters of that intersection. They transferred the call to us, but we'll make sure that they're going to until we determine where it happened.
1: Never.
0: Just be advised, there is a female that is also pinned by her legs, and she said her husband's thumb looks like it's about to fall off.
1: Let me call you. One eleven King. I-10 westbound between Avondale Boulevard and Fairway Drive.
0: Ten-4.
1: I'm just code 4, but you're going to need a traffic break to get over to be able to tow the bike.
0: Ten-4.

All units responding to that 962 Union, it looks like Avondale is already on scene. They haven't advised anything further.

0: December.
1: How far?
2: 21-10-4. We'll slow down since they're already on the scene.
1: Copy, slowing down since Avondale's on scene.

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1: 220.
0: Just rising up a 961 priority 3 by 21 and a 225 and a 930 and a 221.
1: 10-4.

0: Thank you.
1: Go for it. Thank you.
2: 343.
1: 343.
2: Driver is on. This is going to be a better boss or percussion here.
1: Banner Boswell, and that is which driver?
2: I'm just here,
1: 10-4.

0: 221.
1: I'm 221.
0: It looks like it occurred at the south side of the intersection. Can you check the jurisdiction on it?
1: Y'all, Avondale.

0: 40, code 20.
1: Mike 1012, thank you, man.
0: 10-4, thank you. Adam 350.
1: 1760, thanks.
0: 10-4, thank you.

0: Adam, 221.
1: Adam, 221.
0: Ma'am, do you have enough unit on the scene? Can you, only like number 9 to Avondale, because, and put me back on my clock?
1: 10-4. The other units responding for El Mirage and MC 85 copy, it's going to be Avondale's traffic.
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0: 325, copy, 4, sir.
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3: Westbound 0384 at El Mirage, off ramp with QRS and 864 on track still.
0: So what are you doing?
1: Sorry?
0: Yes, ma'am, were you clear me earlier?
1: Your vehicle queued up, just make sure you're code 4.
0: I'm code 4, ma'am. I said that, ma'am.
1: Code 4, thank you.
0: Can you say 6 up 10 8, 62?
1: Code 4, thank you.

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1: Do you show Western Towing 43?
0: 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I can get that towing for when you get a minute.

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0: Are you ready for the last four in so-and-so?
1: So far, go ahead.
0: Last four will be 1512, silver and color, negative 93.
1: So far, thank you.

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0: If you could check with TriStar, see if they have an ETA, make sure they're not coming in from the east.
1: We were told, but we'll double check.
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0: 231.
1: 231, sorry about that.
0: Good afternoon. Can you advise me if you actually have a 961 in lane 2 that's unable to move eastbound I-10 in between mileposts 129 and 130?
1: What kind of vehicles?
0: It appears to be a utility van and a sedan. I'll try and get the plates.

0: Yeah, I'm 344.
1: I'm 344.
0: Hey, Joe, that's one. He's ready.
1: Temple, go ahead.
0: Red Jeep Compass, 7463, no entry.

0: 231. 231.
1: This is 31. 2 3 3 3 3 3 3 3 3 3 3 3 3 3 3 3 3 3 3 3 3 3 3 3 3 3 3 3 3 3 3 3 3 3 3 3 3 3 3 3 3 3 3 3 3 3 3 3 3 3 3 3 3 3 3 3 3 3 3 3 3 3 3 3 3 3 3 3 3 3 3 3 3 3 3 3 3 3 3 3 3 3 3 3 3 3 3 3 3 3 3 3 3 3 3 3 3 3 3 3 3 3 3 3 3 3 3 3 3 3 3 3 3 3 3 3 3 3 3 3 3 3 3 3 3 3 3 3 3 3 3 3 3 3 3 3 3 3 3 3 3 3 3 3 3 3 3 3 3 3 3 3 3 3 3 3 3 3 3 3 3 3 3 3 3 3 3 3 3 3 3 3 3 3 3 3 3 3 3 3 3

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1: If 232 and 233 is close by, can you have them stop by here so I can block traffic because they're vehicles to stop the road?
2: I'm 233, copy.
0: Simple, thank you. Lincoln 223, it looks like you're about to roll up on that. Could you help?

0: And 223, you can have myself in 225. We'll head that way.
1: If your GPS is working, you're just north of his location.